0: Yes, sirree.
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1: The publishing company sent me out to Las Vegas where he was appearing at the International Hotel. What happened is after the show, this friend of Elvis just took me down. I mean, it's a sub-basement and everything. So we went around and around. And so I finally got down to the dressing room, which must have been 10 floors under the ground. And I'm waiting outside the door all by myself there, me and the guard just kind of standing out there. And the door opens and they come on in. So I went in and they have a little dressing room just before you get into his main dressing room. And a lot of people milling around, you know, the stars out in Vegas now. And I see Elvis out there in the distance in a white suit. And this friend of mine calls him over and says, Elvis, I'd like you to meet the guy who wrote Kentucky Rain. So Elvis comes up and he says, this is Eddie Rabbit, he wrote Kentucky Rain. And Elvis turns around and says, nice to meet you. This man turns away and I was in, nice to meet you.

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1: Yeah, I think I did. I mean, I think that basically I'm not an actor, and I know that. And I try not to kid myself, you know, because I think that's where you get in trouble. If you try to be something you're not. I think the difference is, I think I can act, but I'm not an actor. If you give an actor unbelievable dialogue in an unbelievable situation, he can make it believable. If you give me believable dialogue in a believable situation, I can keep it believable. And there are a lot of people who can't do that. But the real fun of it is to find something that I can have fun with and not feel like I have to act. I don't want to play a psychotic. I don't want to be, you know, I just want to be myself and have fun. And I think there's a place for that if I can find a good script that has warmth and humor to it.

like to request a song. I'm not really sure who sings it or really how it goes, or the name of the artist, but if you could put that on for me, I sure appreciate it. Thank you. Love your station. Thank you. Bye.

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0: Legends of Country, and waiting for that call from the Avengers. 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
1: Hey, sorry for Hank's bad behavior.
0: Mercury is in Gatorade or whatever.
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1: 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What am I supposed to do with these?
0: That message is don't mess with Hank.

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1: Hank's asking.
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1: like this.

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1: He lived 44 years and I was just 22. But I only remember the really good times. If anything was a problem for us was the jealousy thing. He didn't trust me as much as he could have. He should have.

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0: Are oranges called orange because they're orange? 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
1: What rhymes with orange?
0: We don't know. 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
3: The TV9 First Alert forecast, mostly cloudy skies. We'll look for a stray raindrop or two today with mid and upper 60s. Tonight, mainly cloudy skies. We'll drop to the mid and lower 50s. For Saturday, a mix of sun and clouds, warmer with highs around the mid 70s. Saturday night, we'll drop to the low 50s. Sunday, partly cloudy, upper 70s, low 80s for Memorial Day Monday. From the TV9 First Alert Weather Lab, I'm Justin Roberts on 107.3 Hank FM.

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0: 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Here on Hank.
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1: On May 22, 1956, a 21-year-old singer performed in Iowa for the first time, and he was certainly riding high with the number one record in the country at the time.
3: Well, since my baby left me, well, I found a new place to dwell. Well, it's down at the end of Lonely Street, that heartbreak hotel.
1: When Elvis Presley took the stage at Veterans Memorial Auditorium in Des Moines that night, Heartbreak Hotel was in the middle of its seven-week run at the top of the Billboard Top 100 chart. 1956 was a breakout year for the performer, who finished with five of the year's top 15 songs, three of which were in the year's top 10. And Vets was the hot new venue, barely a year old at the time. Elvis was the first major act to perform there, and tickets ranged from $1.50 to $2.50 each. It turned out to be a financial disaster for promoter Smokey Smith, because it only drew 3,900 fans. The audience that was there was appreciative in Des Moines that night, and in Sioux City the next night. Elvis first took to an Iowa concert stage in Des Moines, on this date, in 1956. And that's Iowa Almanac for May 22nd. There's more online at iowaalmanac.com. I'm Jeff Stein.
0: If Hank squeezes any more music into this next nonstop Hankathon, it's going to be tighter than the girdle of a minister's wife. Let it roll.

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11: The TV9 First Alert forecast, mostly cloudy skies. We'll look for a stray raindrop or two today with mid and upper 60s. Tonight, mainly cloudy skies. We'll drop to the mid and lower 50s. For Saturday, a mix of sun and clouds, warmer with highs around the mid 70s. Saturday night, we'll drop to the low 50s. Sunday, partly cloudy, upper 70s, low 80s for Memorial Day Monday. From the TV9 First Alert Weather Lab, I'm Justin Roberts on 107.3 Hank FM.

0: time once again to go deep into the Hank Music Vault. 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
1: Well, it's the way I grew up, I guess. My dad is a rancher, and growing up, he taught school and ranched. And when his dad, my grandfather, passed away, then he started, you know, taking care of the ranch and taking my brother and I along with him, helping. So that's pretty much the way we spent our summers and a lot of weekends too growing up. So it's just something that I always did and just kind of fell in love with it back then. It's hard to say what I'd be doing today, you know, if I wasn't doing this, if this hadn't happened for me. But it would probably be something to do with ranching. Because when I'm roping or out at the ranch, I really don't think about it unless I get a

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2: From the KCRG TV9 Newsroom, I'm Jim Mertens. A Dubuque teacher is set to be arraigned today in federal court on child pornography charges. Andrew Ruiz faces six federal charges, including attempted child exploitation, possession, and distribution of child pornography. The 35-year-old Hempstead High School math teacher remains on paid leave ever since last May when the investigation began. A search warrant says Ruiz used AI to generate pornographic images of real students. If convicted, he faces 15 to 120 years in prison. Waterloo police are asking for your help to solve a hit-and-run that killed a man. Officers responded to a crash between a vehicle and a pedestrian around 9:20 Wednesday night. It happened off San Martin Access Drive in front of Menards. Officers found Joshua Ayer lying in the roadway. He died at the hospital. Police did not find a vehicle. Anyone with information is asked to call Waterloo Police or Cedar Valley Crime Stoppers. The owner of Hawkeye Waste Systems will not go to prison in connection with the death of a man at his Iowa City work site. James Watts pled guilty to failing to maintain workers' compensation insurance back in January. A judge agreed to what's called a deferred judgment, placing him on 3 years probation. In 2024, Matthew Rusat suffered a head injury at the Iowa City location and later died. If Watts successfully completes probation, his record will be expunged. We're heading into one of the busiest weekends for travel. It also comes at one of the most expensive times of the year so far. Analysts say airfare costs 20% more than it did a year ago. And Gas Buddy estimates the national average price for a gallon of gas will be about $4.48 on Memorial Day. However, President Trump insists those costs will come down soon, saying oil imports are on their way to the U.S. And Cedar Rapids officially kicks off the outdoor aquatics season on Saturday with the opening Knoll Ridge Aquatic Center and area splash pads. All outdoor pools will open for the season beginning Saturday, June 6th. I'm Jim Mertens for breaking news alerts and headlines anytime. 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
7: The TV9 First Alert forecast, mostly cloudy skies. We'll look for a stray raindrop or two today with mid and upper 60s. Tonight, mainly cloudy skies will drop to the mid and lower 50s. For Saturday, a mix of sun and clouds, warmer with highs around the mid 70s. Saturday night, we'll drop to the low 50s. Sunday, partly cloudy, upper 70s, low 80s for Memorial Day Monday. From the TV9 First Alert Weather Lab, I'm Justin Roberts on 107.3 Hank FM.
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And remember, if it walks like a duck and talks like a duck, it's no duck. 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
4: The TV9 First Alert forecast, mostly cloudy skies. We'll look for a stray raindrop or two today with mid and upper 60s. Tonight, mainly cloudy skies. We'll drop to the mid and lower 50s. For Saturday, a mix of sun and clouds, warmer with highs around the mid 70s. Saturday night, we'll drop to the low 50s. Sunday, partly cloudy, upper 70s, low 80s for Memorial Day Monday. From the TV9 First Alert Weather Lab, I'm Justin Roberts on 107.3 Hank FM.

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1: Chesney. I started writing songs. I wrote my first song 3 months after I picked up my guitar. I moved to Nashville. I graduated college first. I graduated college in December of 90. Moved to Nashville in January of 91. And with this big dream of becoming a country music.

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3: From the KCRG TV9 Newsroom, I'm Jim Mertens. A Dubuque teacher is set to be arraigned today in federal court on child pornography charges. Andrew Ruiz faces six federal charges, including attempted child exploitation, possession, and distribution of child pornography. The 35-year-old Hempstead High School math teacher remains on paid leave ever since last May when the investigation began. A search warrant says Ruiz used AI to generate pornographic images of real students. If convicted, he faces 15 to 120 years in prison. Waterloo police are asking for your help to solve a hit-and-run that killed a man. Officers responded to a crash between a vehicle and a pedestrian around 9:20 Wednesday night. It happened off San Martin Access Drive in front of Menards. Officers found Joshua Ayer lying in the roadway. He died at the hospital. Police did not find a vehicle. Anyone with information is asked to call Waterloo Police or Cedar Valley Crime Stoppers. The owner of Hawkeye Waste Systems will not go to prison in connection with the death of a man at his Iowa City work site. James Watts pled guilty to failing to maintain workers' compensation insurance back in January. A judge agreed to what's called a deferred judgment, placing him on 3 years probation. In 2024, Matthew Rusat suffered a head injury at the Iowa City location and later died. If Watts successfully completes probation, his record will be expunged. We're heading into one of the busiest weekends for travel. It also comes at one of the most expensive times of the year so far. Analysts say airfare costs 20% more than it did a year ago. And Gas Buddy estimates the national average price for a gallon of gas will be about $4.48 on Memorial Day. However, President Trump insists those costs will come down soon, saying oil imports are on their way to the U.S. And Cedar Rapids officially kicks off the outdoor aquatics season on Saturday with the opening Knoll Ridge Aquatic Center and area splash pads. All outdoor pools will open for the season beginning Saturday, June 6th. I'm Jim Mertens for breaking news alerts and headlines anytime. Download the KCRG TV9 News app.
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9: The TV9 First Alert forecast, mostly cloudy skies. We'll look for a stray raindrop or two today with mid and upper 60s. Tonight, mainly cloudy skies. We'll drop to the mid and lower 50s. For Saturday, a mix of sun and clouds, warmer with highs around the mid 70s. Saturday night, we'll drop to the low 50s. Sunday, partly cloudy, upper 70s, low 80s for Memorial Day Monday. From the TV9 First Alert Weather Lab, I'm Justin Roberts on 107.3 Hank FM.
10: 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And it starts right now.

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6: The TV9 First Alert forecast, mostly cloudy skies. We'll look for a stray raindrop or two today with mid and upper 60s. Tonight, mainly cloudy skies. We'll drop to the mid and lower 50s. For Saturday, a mix of sun and clouds, warmer with highs around the mid 70s. Saturday night, we'll drop to the low 50s. Sunday, partly cloudy, upper 70s, low 80s for Memorial Day Monday. From the TV9 First Alert Weather Lab, I'm Justin Roberts on 107.3 Hank FM.

0: And now, another classic courtesy of Hank's Music Vault. They'd have those guys at the Antique Roadshow drooling. I'm telling you.
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1: Well, I'll tell you, there are no people on earth to me quite like the Seminole people. I came to know Jim Billy. Actually, I met him about 10 years ago. Chief James Billy and several of the other tribe members, and came to find out that he was quite a songwriter and a singer himself. I never knew that before. And he writes songs that are pretty much about Florida and, of course, where he lives down in the Glades. I've always been just really intrigued by his songs. In fact, when I wrote the song Seminole Wind, and when it did end up on the album and there was talk about a video, I knew that there was only one place to do the video, and if we were able, and that would be down with James Billy and the Seminole people in that particular place. And I'm very thankful to this day that all that worked out even better than I could have imagined.

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1: This is Agribusiness Matters on the Iowa Agribusiness Radio Network. I'm Mark Magnuson. In the next few weeks, producers will fill out USDA surveys that will provide the data for the June acreage report. We will hear more from Lance Honig of the National Agricultural Statistics Service next.
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1: Lance Honig of the National Agricultural Statistics Service says the surveys for the June acreage report from USDA will provide a very important snapshot of the acreage for the year.
7: That is the report that tells us how many acres of the various crops producers actually planted for this upcoming season. But also we've got grain stocks and rice stocks reports being released.
1: Honig says the reports will be published on June 30th and that farmer surveys are vital to the acreage report.
7: As we prepare for these important reports at the end of June, it will be survey-based. And so when we talk about acreage, we're well aware that farmers will certify their acres with FSA. And in a couple of months, when those data become available, that will be a key component of what NAS uses to estimate acreage. But in June, those data don't exist yet. Certification has not taken place. Geospatial information, also valuable for measuring acreage, but not in June, because the crops have not emerged to the point where satellites can identify those crops.
1: Honig explains that the more producer input included in the acreage survey, the more accurate the data in the report will be.
7: At this point in the year, it is very survey driven, and so what we'll do is we'll put those survey forms in the hands of farmers. The bottom line is this is the only source of data this time of year to tell us about acreage, and so the more information we can get back from the producers, the more accurate these estimates can be.
1: Producers can fill out the June agricultural surveys online at agcounts.usda.gov, by phone or by email. For more on this story and all of our daily news stories, you can visit our website at iowaagnet.com. 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
0: No, it's just about the right amount. 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
7: The TV9 First Alert forecast, mostly cloudy skies. We'll look for a stray raindrop or two today with mid and upper 60s. Tonight, mainly cloudy skies. We'll drop to the mid and lower 50s. For Saturday, a mix of sun and clouds, warmer with highs around the mid 70s. Saturday night, we'll drop to the low 50s. Sunday, partly cloudy, upper 70s, low 80s for Memorial Day Monday. From the TV9 First Alert Weather Lab, I'm Justin Roberts on 107.3 Hank FM.

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1: Turn it up, son. 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
7: The TV9 First Alert forecast, mostly cloudy skies. We'll look for a stray raindrop or two today with mid and upper 60s. Tonight, mainly cloudy skies. We'll drop to the mid and lower 50s. For Saturday, a mix of sun and clouds, warmer with highs around the mid 70s. Saturday night, we'll drop to the low 50s. Sunday, partly cloudy, upper 70s, low 80s for Memorial Day Monday. From the TV9 First Alert Weather Lab, I'm Justin Roberts on 107.3 Hank FM.

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1: My mom, she was on Kappa Records in the mid-50s. Colin Carroll, and she was out of Arkansas at the time when I went out to Hollywood because they didn't have a Nashville branch yet. So if I had any time at all, I got it from her. Friday nights at the house, last to see.

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After that, he seemed to bog down even deeper. And I saw what booze and pills can really do. And I wondered if I'd ever see him sober.

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0: finger-licking good music, you won't have room for seconds. 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
8: The TV9 First Alert forecast, mostly cloudy skies. We'll look for a stray raindrop or two today with mid and upper 60s. Tonight, mainly cloudy skies. We'll drop to the mid and lower 50s. For Saturday, a mix of sun and clouds, warmer with highs around the mid 70s. Saturday night, we'll drop to the low 50s. Sunday, partly cloudy, upper 70s, low 80s for Memorial Day Monday. From the TV9 First Alert Weather Lab, I'm Justin Roberts on 107.3 Hank FM.

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1: It's easy to fall into, you know, be a rock star. You know, you sort of, there's a part of you that feels like that's what you're supposed to do. So I think that it takes a little bit of growing up to get past that. 5 years ago, and a lot of things professionally were going on in my life, personally were going on in my life, I was using that more as a crutch to get past some of those things instead of dealing with them. And so I thought that that could be dangerous, because the further you got away from dealing with things and sort of blunted it with alcohol or drugs or whatever you're using, the harder it was going to be to deal with it in the long run.

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2: 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I'm Riley Smith. The trade announcements with China are a positive step forward. 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
2: U.S. President Donald Trump and Chinese President Xi Jinping recently met to discuss trade and other topics. This may be a sign that trade tensions are slowly thawing between the United States and China. Faith Parham, an economist for the American Farm Bureau Federation, said China remains a top trading priority, even after disruptions from last year.
4: For 2025, we saw less sales to China due to some of the trade disruptions, but we have had recent news from the administration on potential trade deals that will help boost U.S. ag product sales. We are seeing ships head towards China, so that is a good sign, but we're waiting for more, obviously, as the details come out from this negotiation.
2: During recent talks, China and the U.S. agreed to some additional agricultural purchases on top of commitments made last year.
4: The White House has put out a fact sheet kind of detailing some of the agreements they came out to, which is about $17 billion a year of ag products on top of the purchase commitments made in October. So that deal is still in place, plus on top of that, that additional $17 billion.
2: Parham said trade continues to be vital for the success of U.S. agriculture.
4: About 20% of all ag products are exported, so that means one in five are exported. In 2025, Canada and Mexico were our largest trading partner, with the European Union as our second largest export market for ag products. As we start to talk about the future of the ag economy, making sure that we continue to diversify market opportunities for farmers will really help get some stable footing.
2: You can learn more by visiting the Market Intel page at fb.org. 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While you're there, sign up for our daily e-newsletter. That way you can get our ag news stories conveniently delivered to you every day. 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

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Of course, that was back before the war. 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He went down, but they missed me by a hair.

save gas and them foreign jobs. 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
8: The KCRG TV9 First Alert forecast for this afternoon. Mostly cloudy. A stray shower is possible. We'll expect a high of 67. Mostly cloudy tonight with a low of 54. Winds out of the east between 5 to 15 miles per hour today. Staying the same tonight. Partly cloudy tomorrow. An isolated shower still possible. The high of 75. I'm TV9 First Alert Storm Team meteorologist Corey Thompson on 107.3 Hank FM.

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7: The KCRG TV9 First Alert forecast for this afternoon. Mostly cloudy. A stray shower is possible. We'll expect a high of 67. Mostly cloudy tonight with a low of 54. Winds out of the east between 5 to 15 miles per hour today. Staying the same tonight. Partly cloudy tomorrow. An isolated shower still possible. The high of 75. I'm TV9 First Alert Storm Team meteorologist Corey Thompson on 107.3 Hank FM.

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1: I moved in with this brother and sister that worked with the brother, a Gibson, super talented songwriter, guy who lived next door, that's Johnny Neal. So Johnny, you can't see, he's blind. So my friend John that I moved in with, we would take him to various things, to whatever he needed to do, sessions or whatever. And then one day John was working, and so Johnny called the house and he said, "Man, I need John to come get me." I said, "Well, he's not here." But I said, "Well, I'll come get you." He goes, "Really?" So I didn't really know him. Anyway, we hit it off and we started writing songs together. That's how I got my first publishing deal, was through him. They paid me $100 a week to write songs, and then they paid for, you know, the cost of the demos. And that's how I got kind of discovered, you know, I guess, quote unquote. I was singing the demo, so then the musicians and other guys were like, "Hey, come see my demo for me."

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5: The KCRG TV9 First Alert forecast for this afternoon. Mostly cloudy. A stray shower is possible. We'll expect a high of 67. Mostly cloudy tonight with a low of 54. Winds out of the east between 5 to 15 miles per hour today. Staying the same tonight. Partly cloudy tomorrow. An isolated shower still possible. The high of 75. I'm TV9 First Alert Storm Team meteorologist Corey Thompson on 107.3 Hank FM.

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1: I went and saw him once when I was 11. 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
2: Aaron Thiel of AgMarket.net. Aaron, what do we see in the grain markets today to wrap up this week?
3: You know, today in the grain markets traded a little bit higher. It's been a bit of a volatile and sideways trading week. The corn market's been in that $4.80 to $5 range for the most part on the new crop. And then on the soybeans, we've been able to test up against the $12 range, but haven't been able to sustain enough buying to get all the way through it. Corn's finishing up about a penny right now, as well as soybeans are up about a penny as well. They were trading a little bit higher earlier in the day, but kind of gave it up into the close. Here to going into the three-day weekend.
2: And then when we get a three-day weekend like this, do we usually see some sell-off, or is the Memorial Day weekend a different case?
3: You know, I think any three-day weekend we can see that funds are going to position themselves in the correct way, so we can see we've had a tendency to see big news come out on the weekends, and so I wouldn't be surprised if there was something that came out at some point, whether it's Memorial Day or this weekend. It's just always appropriate with the extra day of no trading that the fund isn't going to get their position or get over their skis too much where they get caught in a bind.
1: That again was Aaron Thiel of AgMarket.net. We'll take a look at the numbers next.
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1: At the close, July corn up 1 even at 463 1/4. December new crop up 1.5 at 486 1/2. July soybeans up 2 1/4 at 1196 1/2. November new crop up 1 even, 1187 3/4. July soybean meal up 350 at 331.90. Soybean oil up 11 cents at 73.98. On the Merck, June live cattle up 15 cents at 249.30. August feeders down 667 at 349.85. June lean hogs up 62 cents at 95.75. Pork cutout went unchanged at 111.20. And that's been a check of the closing market prices here on the Iowa Agribusiness Radio Network. I'm Riley Smith reporting.
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10: The KCRG TV9 First Alert forecast. For this afternoon, mostly cloudy. A stray shower is possible. We'll expect a high of 67. Mostly cloudy tonight with a low of 54. Winds out of the east between 5 to 15 miles per hour today, staying the same tonight. Partly cloudy tomorrow, an isolated shower still possible, the high of 75. I'm TV9 First Alert Storm Team meteorologist Corey Thompson on 107.3 Hank FM.

There's no time like the present. Unless, of course, you're talking about another country classic from the past, courtesy of Hank's Music Vault. Why, look, here's one now.

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Hey, people, it's all in the reflexes. 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
0: It's always on 5 in Margaritaville, come to think of it.
1: Yeah, I heard that.
0: You've been there, haven't you?
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But here on Hank, you're swimming in them.

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11: The KCRG TV9 First Alert Forecast. For this afternoon, mostly cloudy, a stray shower is possible. We'll expect a high of 67. Mostly cloudy tonight with a low of 54. Winds out of the east between 5 to 15 miles per hour today, staying the same tonight. Partly cloudy tomorrow, an isolated shower still possible, the high of 75. I'm TV9 First Alert Storm Team meteorologist Corey Thompson on 107.3 Hank FM.

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1: In the very beginning, I grew up in the Smoky Mountains of western North Carolina in Robbinsville, right up against Knoxville, Tennessee, on country and bluegrass, hillbilly. From there, I went to state school for the blind in Raleigh, North Carolina, where I was introduced when I was seven years old, to that strange form of music they call classical music. I studied violin at seven and piano. I started studying piano when I was eight, guitar and cello and woodwinds. I did have a lot of training in music during this period. So during this period, I was studying classical music. Then at the same time, during the 50s, I was listening and playing rock music. After school, after getting out of high school into college, playing more rock and pop music and country music. So it's always been...

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12: The KCRG TV9 First Alert forecast. For this afternoon, mostly cloudy, a stray shower is possible. We'll expect a high of 67. Mostly cloudy tonight with a low of 54. Winds out of the east between 5 to 15 miles per hour today, staying the same tonight. Partly cloudy tomorrow, an isolated shower still possible, the high of 75. I'm TV9 First Alert Storm Team meteorologist Corey Thompson on 107.3 Hank FM.

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0: 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Here's David.
1: We had a couple other groups ourselves that we toured around with before that we were always in, but we didn't call ourselves the Bellamy Brothers. We had a group name. We had a couple of those. We had a band called Jericho and a couple of names. But we backed up a lot of people, too, because we worked around recording studios. Just a big variety of people. We used to do some gospel recording with people. We'd do some rock and roll. Some R&B. We did a lot of R&B. And some of the singers would come through down there and pick us up as a band to back them up while they were playing in Florida, like Little Anthony Imperials and Percy Sledge.
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